0: De Foute 1500.
1: 1065.
2: Ladies and gentlemen, boys and girls, it is my pleasure to introduce to you all the finest

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2: Thank you very much. I'm Chef. 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

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Baby, you better get back in the kitchen. 'Cause I got a sneaking suspicion.

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2: 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And then

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2: 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I like you, boom, boom, damn. Take the man that says it.

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2: 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Yeah. 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
2: 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Song goes out to yo. Yeah. Aisha. Oh, my sisters, yeah.

0: Foute 1500. 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
1: 882.
2: Love is a burning thing, and it makes